Hello, everyone. I am your DJ, DJ Pistachio Boy slash DJ OM slash DJ, another thing that I can't remember. You are listening to WNYU 89.1 FM. This is Math Rocks. The song that you just heard was Holy Destination by Pretend off of the album Bones in the Soil, Rust in the Oil. Song before that was I'm Calmer Than You Are from Tangled Hair from this little release called Two EPs, which is, I figure, probably a collection of two EPs that they did. The song before that was Parrots Just Don't Understand by Kid Krash off the album Jokes. And the one before that was Kissed by a Roach from the Grave. I believe this is a reference to the Seal song, Kiss from a Rose or Kiss by a Rose. Whatever. Also from Kid Krash on the album Jokes. We got a couple of good tracks coming up for you here. We got Long Fin Killy. We got some Black Midi, which might be unfortunate timing. We got North of America, and then we got a little something special that I requested specifically for DJ The Incredible Hunk to put in the playlist. DJ The Incredible Hunk is not here this week because he is out. He unfortunately caught the flu. He'll be back next week. No need to worry about that. We'll be back to regularly scheduled programming. Anywho, that's enough of the yapping. It's time to get back to the music. This is Godiva by Long Fin Killy.

love a Wednesday.

All right. That was the song you just heard was Davy Jones versus Steve Albini, parenthetical Saturday's Child, from the band North of America, off of the album Elements of an Incomplete Map, Part 2. The previous song was Time Changes Technique from the same artist and the same album. The song before that was Extent of the Apps Outstretched. Sorry. The song... very unprofessional here in the studio. The first song was Davy Jones versus Steve Albini, Saturday's Child. The song before that, by North of America, was Time Changes Technique, off of the album Elements of an Incomplete Map, Part 2. The one before that was Extent of the Apps Outstretched. Not sure if that's a typo. Maybe it's apes or maybe it's apps. I'm not sure. From the artist North of America. The album that his song is from is called These Songs Are Cursed. The song that you heard before that was Reggae by Black Midi off of the album Schlagenheim. Before that, we had Kitten Heels by Long Fin Killy off of the album Valentino, and Godiva by Long Fin Killy off of the album Valentino. 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If you're listening on the radio or on the website, WNYU.org. This is Math Rocks. I am your DJ, DJ Pistachio Boy / DJ OM / DJ, whatever the other one that I said was. We got some good tracks coming up for you. This one is uniquely Math Rock, I'll say it that. But yeah, we're going to keep going with the show.

All right. All right. The song that you just heard was No One Likes a Grumpy Cripple by Ruma Sakit. The song before that was Fresh by the band Downy. I do not know how to pronounce this name. And the song before that was another unpronounceable, well, not unpronounceable, unpronounceable to me, song name, by Downy, off of the same album. The album, I'm not sure, it seems to be some kind of industrial deserted complex, on a kind of beige background, if that helps at all. But the band is called Downy, D-O-W-N-Y, if you want to find them. And the song before that was I Am Damo Suzuki by The Fall off of the album This Nation's Saving Grace. That was a special input that I requested DJ Fabulous Must, DJ The Incredible Hunk, sorry, DJ The Incredible Hunk put into the playlist. We got a couple of more good songs for you. Make sure to stay tuned after Math Rocks is over for a special performance on Caveman Music. 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This is Math Rocks. Let's just jump right back into it.

Cheers. We're Sweep from Chicago. Thanks to everybody that's played tonight, especially Rumisaki. They've always seemed to be here for us when we come through town. They kicked my balls again tonight, so thank you. And I'm going to do a couple more and then share some beers. We brought our new record, which is called Stoccaso, which is Italian for... No. Holy cock. And everybody else, Amscray and Touched by a Janitor as well.

All right, everyone. This is Caveman Music. You're listening to Caveman Music. I'm DJ Fabulous Muscles. Live on air, we have Fascia Bruta, a boy from Ridgewood, live on WNYU tonight. So here we go. Let's go.

0: All right. Wait, we're trying to send.
1: Do you hear it?
0: No.
1: Turn it up.
0: It's up. It's not sending. It's not sending. All right, here he is.

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All right. That was our boy. That was our boy Fascia Bruta. And the noise table was pushed over. Was that intentional? I don't know. We're going to play a little bit of filler from Robin Williams on Fire. They're a noise rock group from San Francisco. I'm going to play a little bit of that and get some recon.

0: All right. That was a little bit of Robin Williams on fire with Dog in a Bathtub, a half of a split with Oscillator. I'm not familiar with the project, but they're both out in San Francisco holding it down in 2008. So they submitted something to the station. 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This is the sound of my speaking voice. I am DJ Fabulous Muscles, your humble host. We've got our boy JP, who performed. Everybody can come in. Everybody can come into the broadcasting room. Okay, yeah. We've got our boy JP in here. Tell us about. Well, you know, if you want to tell us about what we heard. I mean, that was fantastic. It was a great set. About 20 minutes long. You know.
1: How many minutes?
0: 20 minutes.
1: Yeah, that's what I was shooting for.
0: Yeah, good stuff.
1: Cool.
0: And we keep it radio friendly, by the way. You know, nothing wrong with the FCC. No swearing, no profanity. You know.
1: I'll do my best.
0: Okay. We're after hours. Don't worry.
1: Yeah, no, but still.
2: Safe harbor.
1: I spilled some wine on the floor.
0: Wait. Get closer to the mic. It's a little sensitive.
1: I spilled some wine on the floor of this beautiful radio station. I don't want to cause any more problems. My name is JP Basilio. I have been doing this project, Faccia Brutta, for probably close to coming up on 10 years. It's been, I don't know. It's been pretty harsh the whole time, but very largely inspired by, driven by my mental illness. No, I don't know. My need to quiet my inner monologue.
0: Tell us, what's it mean, Faccia Brutta?
1: Oh, Faccia Brutta means ugly face in Italian.
0: Okay.
1: It's
0: I didn't do my research. I didn't search it up. I don't know why.
1: It's just what I heard my parents would call anybody that they didn't like, or you know, thought, or anybody that they thought was ugly. It's what I would hear them call people growing up. Shout out to Olivia Soprano. She says it a few times in The Sopranos, and then. Shout out to, I guess, shout out to there's an Amaro company called Faccia Brutta. Mm-hmm. It's not the correct, or, you know, it's not the.
0: It doesn't, there's no noun adjective agreement.
1: Yeah.
0: Yeah, Faccia Brutta.
1: Okay. I would love to say on air for the record, I played my first show before they became a company.
0: Okay, you know, I mean, no endorsements here. I know.
1: It's a good it's a good Amaro for if you're a fan of drinking like I am.
0: Oh yeah, you know.
1: it's a good after dinner drink or aperitif company. They've also been like the bane of my existence because people think that I'm affiliated or and I'm like no. No, it's a shitty, you know, reference to growing up Italian American.
0: It's a crappy.
1: Oh, reference. Crappy!
0: Oh, you know, I mean, you know, over here on Caveman Music, we keep it clean. You know,
1: SHIT, I thought was
0: was
1: friendly, FCC friendly.
0: Not exactly. Anyways, keep telling us about the project.
1: I don't know. It's been very influenced by just sonic experiences that I've had. Realizing the cathartic power of sound. I'm gonna shout out Destruction Unit.
0: Shouts out to whoever you want. I mean, we had somebody give shouts out to people for 2 minutes. So you know, you got it.
1: Huge influence on just my whole life was seeing Destruction Unit for their they were playing a lot, and especially New York a lot in 2000, 14 15.
0: Okay.
1: And would have kind of quote unquote noise openers, or you know, just sharing bills. Like it was like, it was like the peak of like mixed bills, of like being like, you're going to see a psych band, a hardcore punk band, a noise artist. And that's where I first encountered like Pharmacon and Drew McDowell. And those are huge, huge, like,
0: yeah,
1: at least like foundational things that were like, oh, and made me do my deep dives into what noise could be. And it eventually, I don't know, I found myself eventually seeking it out. And then realizing how I felt at shows, this like sense of like weightlessness, where I can't hear myself think. I would like lean into the just blaring static and feedback, and just being like, like it's the closest thing to nothingness that you feel. And it's as dark, like, you know, morbid as that sounds, it's like the best I've felt.
0: Yeah, that's amazing. I mean,
1: I've wanted to replicate that. I wanted to replicate that for myself, and like start a practice. And I thought, like, my initial, am I
0: you're good, you're
1: a good distance away from the microphone?
0: Oh, you're good.
1: Like the first thing I ever did with it was I had found a typewriter sitting around my parents' house, and was like, I'm going to mic this up and like write letters, and I'm going to basically like do like diary entries live, but like but you know, mic'd up and like with the rhythm of a typewriter. And like, and then I was, and I don't know, it didn't quite translate. And then I was eventually like, I don't really care about having a rhythm. I don't really care about having this. I realized I didn't need to like say something in order to it's kind of the opposite of just being like, I want the nothing. I want complete like obliteration of my thoughts, my feelings, my, I don't know, just my existence, as probably cliche as that sounds.
0: Oh man, I mean, you know, you captured it. That's raw. You know, is there anything else you want to say about the performance tonight? I mean, it seemed like you had something prepared a bit.
1: A lot of my performances are, I would say like 75% is improvisation, but okay, like I'll have an idea, like usually a recording that I build off of. And it's tonight was a continuation of a set that I'm probably getting ready to record myself. I didn't want to bring up the dreaded Buddy Fest, but it was the set I played at Buddy Fest, or minus, I dedicated my set at Buddy Fest to my dog who passed away in early this year. And
0: well, just as Buddy Fest is, no?
1: Exactly. Yeah, like, you know, it is for Buddy Fest.
0: Yeah.
1: But the things very around fitting it were like kind of surrounding the events leading up to us letting him go. And this was like a playoff that, or you know, like that as like the foundational things, like this job I had for a few months building furniture sets for let's say an unnamed company. Mm. for their photo studios, like. Mm. It was some of the darkest months of my life. and realizing like I was working this job and trying to take care of my dying dog, and a lot of the sounds that you heard were from inside this photo studio, inside this kind of really soulless place. And that's what I've heard other people talk about their projects, especially like coming from a theme, coming from a like there's a ideology, like take, like, you know, Anthony Saunders and Hypertrophy.
0: Yeah, it's sure.
1: Like,
0: well, I mean, And shouts out to
1: big shouts out
0: our boy Anthony. But yeah. Shouts out to Shiloh as well. She's got a new noise project.
1: Absolutely,
0: Catcher. It's going to be around baseball. Yeah,
1: I have not.
0: Yeah, it's
1: I
0: new.
1: Have not heard this that
0: new
1: is cool.
0: project. It's going to be. Is she on that skinny apartment bill?
1: I don't.
0: Either way, plug that show real quick, and then get back to the serious stuff. But
1: okay,
0: plug that show.
1: Plug
0: your stuff. I mean, plug your Bandcamp. Plug your whatever. Yeah.
1: Well, I'm hopefully, I believe, getting ready to drop. Like, I recorded back in 2020 when the first Bandcamp Friday happened.
0: Yeah, sure.
1: And it was like a self thing that I was like hurry. I like rushed to get done. I'm not happy with that recording.
0: I mean, but you gotta get that bread though.
1: The thing that I was really imposter syndrome and my own self was like prevented me from giving it another go until New Year's Eve of this past year. I'm going to do another shout out to Matt Weinberg, Betontage, as we know. He kind of pushed me and recorded. He basically recorded me in my old practice space and was like, put this out. And that, I believe, and I hope, and I don't know, I'm in talks with a label to put that out either at the end of this year or early next year.
0: All right.
1: And you will be the first to know.
0: Okay, but, we'll run some promo.
1: But I'm going to do, I'm going to plug my our next show, which is next weekend at the Skinny Apartment, doing their kind of end of October Halloween series. Halloween themed series with myself, tie dye Carol Constance. Without it in front of me, I'm gonna mess it up. Carol Constantia.
0: Okay.
1: I
0: was thinking of another bill that has Shiloh on it. That's at the laundromat.
1: Oh,
0: Brothers Wash and Dry.
1: I
0: think I saw that on Untitled Noise Night. If you like what you heard, show out to that Skinny Apartment show. That's you could follow them at Live at Regis and Kelly, right?
1: Yeah.
0: They contacted me recently. I saw one of them at a Fringe show like a year ago,
1: mm-hmm.
0: and they were like, "Hit us up,
1: come see a noise show in a Ridgewood apartment."
0: Yeah, they're great
1: in a kitchen. Pretty much, they're great.
0: But, more about, if you want to talk more about, your project, we could hear a little bit of Red Glare if you want to. I mean, if you want to collect your thoughts a bit.
1: I mean,
0: got some.
1: I don't know if I have so many thoughts to collect, but it's, the project's always been founded coming from a place of trying to kind of overcome an inner monologue that's been against me my whole life. The thing that I recorded in 2020, like the main audio is taken from a conversation from one of my favorite films of all time, called The White Ribbon by Michael Haneke. It is entirely in German, but it's the translation's so, it's one of the cruelest conversations I've ever heard. And I'm like, I've had this conversation with myself. and then it devolves, the whole thing is like, it leads up to this old, like, doctor. It's this doctor breaking it off with the woman he's having an affair with, like their housemaid. And he ends the conversation with like, why can't you just effing die? And it's the most brutal thing I've ever seen, like witnessed, like in conversation. I'm just like, oh my God. And I've had this conversation with myself. I'm probably going to have this conversation with myself after this interview. Just be like, what did I just say? What, like, why can't I just, why can't my heart stop beating? but yeah, it's coming from a place of not nice words, not nice names, not nice, thoughts that we have, that I'm trying to shut up. that I'm trying to quell, that I'm trying to, yeah, destroy. The whole thing is destructive.
2: Yeah, that was fantastic. thank you so much for coming on.
1: Thank you for having me.
2: And performing and talking a bit. You ready to hear a bit of Bob Belrue's project
1: Yeah, I'd love
2: to. This is Red Glare. It's Breath Mint 229. I don't know when it was released, as is with a lot of these Breath Mint tapes. They're kind of just put out, and then nobody, you know, it's kind of a word of mouth thing. We've been playing A and B. It's a really short tape. This is fantastic. Yeah, you're listening to Cave Music on WNYU 89.1 FM and WNYU.org all around the globe. We'll be right back.

0: Wait, wait, that's the end of side one. Such
1: that's
0: a
1: crazy.
0: Such a short tape. I love this tape. This is crazy. Here we go. Let's
2: is the
0: keep
2: other side equally short.
0: Yeah, let's keep going. Wait, this is
3: I'm not sure if I'm going to be able to do that.

0: Wow. Okay, that is a ridiculously short tape. Bob, hit us up and tell us what you were doing with that. Up next, we've got Newton, which is the boy himself. I mean, that's Mr. Breathmint. This is Newton split with Tinnitus Stimulus. I don't know. Are you tapped into that, JP? Oh, yeah.
1: I have more Tinnitus Stimulus. But
0: okay. Yeah. So we'll play a bit of this. Hopefully it's a little longer. Oh man. Hopefully it's a little longer. But you know, I guess we keep it short and sweet here. Let's see.

0: Wow, there's no way. Okay, I mean, I promise I've listened to these, but this is...
1: I kind of like it. It's like the way to experience it. Like,
0: yeah, this is crazy. Live. Okay, like, here we go.

0: All right. Well, you know, we've got a much longer tape now. This is also Newton with Almost Human.
1: I don't trust it.
0: No, I mean, you can just look at the tape and see how long it is.
2: Who says that it's going to be full of stuff?
0: It's full of stuff. I've listened. Here we go. This is what we do on Caveman Music, WNYU 89.1 FM. We'll be back briefly, you know, in a minute to talk with JP a little bit more, you know.
2: Yeah, I'm here.

0: All right, we're back. We're back on air. We actually have a PSA to be read before the end of the hour. So don't worry, your mic's not on. You can read a PSA for public benefit. Flip through these, please.
1: A little less exciting than me.
0: You know, we're talking about a lot in the station. There's a lot of, you know, current events going on.
2: Can I like ad-lib them?
0: Just as long as it benefits the public. You know, the most important part is that you read it loud and clear.
2: Okay.
0: You know, so.
2: I'm gonna ad lib this one. I'm gonna because it's
0: near
3: and dear to our hearts.
0: Read away.
3: All right. 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This has been a public service announcement from WNYU. Faccia brutta.
4: Short and sweet. Incredibly important.
3: Incredibly important.
4: Thank you, JP.
3: Thank you.
4: Especially on the anniversary of October 7th.
3: October 7th. I was going to, you know, be cheeky and be like, oh, can I make jokes? And I saw that as one of the PSAs, and I was like, there's no jokes to be made about this. And free Palestine.
0: There we go.
3: Am I allowed to say that?
0: Oh yeah, Kevin Music endorses it. Don't worry.
3: The FCC.
0: The FCC is not going to say anything.
3: Okay, good.
0: So
3: free Palestine.
0: What we got up next? I mean, I noticed you're wearing a Bastard Noise pin.
3: I am wearing a Bastard Noise pin. I'm wearing a Coil shirt.
0: Okay, I didn't see the shirt. You're buttoned up a little bit.
3: I'm wearing my time,
0: oh
3: my,
0: man,
3: my
0: what a great
3: shirt.
0: Release! You want to speak on any of those? I mean, we talked about Saunders for a bit, and he's adjacent to that.
3: I'll
0: you know.
3: Speak about Time Machines all day, and well, I mean, just the experience I had seeing it live, and
0: oh, lucky
3: and Drew. Well, I think it's happening soon. I think Drew is performing it soon.
0: Okay.
3: I'll get you details on that.
0: Yeah, tap in. Okay.
3: I'm not joking when I say like it was like a scene out of a war movie. Like I was like way up front by the stage at Pioneer Works, and he finished, and I was walking back towards the exit, and there were just bodies laid out because the bass was the low end was so so heavy.
1: Laid out
3: like,
0: you know, I'd say plenty
3: incapacitated.
0: That's crazy. I'd say plenty of things about that venue, at least in how hard it is to get to. But
3: like
0: the sound is so good there.
3: The programming is so good. Like, go there, make it like, go to Red Hook, make a day for yourself. Go to DeFonte's for lunch. Go to Sonny's. Go to Red Hook Tavern.
0: There we go.
3: Like Red Hook. Red Hook rules. If you're interested.
0: If you're interested, yeah, we do a little, you know, statements of, you know, like commitment and like anything like that. You got to do a qualifier if you're interested.
3: All right.
0: You know, if you'd like to,
3: if that's your
0: fun,
3: thing,
0: yeah,
3: if
0: that's your thing, you know, if you're down with that.
3: Sonny's is my favorite bar in New York City. Everybody, you know, loves the Red Hook Tavern burger, but like, you know, go there also just for the history.
0: For the history.
3: DeFonte is classic. It's Red Hook rules. And then you end the day with, you know, an insanely
1: destructive
3: sonic, yeah. destructive like experience. Did you go to End Times this past year?
0: We did not go to End Times at Pioneer Works.
3: The pedestrian.
0: We went to the first two. I heard it was crazy.
3: Life changing.
0: Yeah.
3: We've
0: had somebody else talk about the pedestrian deposit.
3: One of the hugest.
0: Yeah.
3: One of the biggest influences on my life, on my like noise life, has been Pedestrian Deposit. And they were like, we're not going to do that. We're not going to do what we, you know, the thing you expect us to do. And they played one of the most beautiful sets.
0: Yeah. I saw videos and it's like,
3: I've ever seen.
0: Yeah.
1: TBI was still pretty great.
3: No,
0: oh yeah,
3: absolutely, absolutely.
0: Yeah. It's always good. And we're hoping for the return of Summer Scum at some point. Yeah. I don't know, you know.
3: I feel like they've been doing like the one big show per year.
0: Yeah.
3: But not quite Summer Scum, and that's obviously like largely influential for me. When it was held at Transpicos, I lived
0: yeah.
3: like a 30-second walk from Transpicos, and it was it was. It,
0: I mean, you got no excuse. You got to go to every.
3: It was life. Yeah, I'm good. I've been saying the word life changing because my life's been changing a lot. But also like reflecting on things that have changed my life. That's one of them. Summer Scum and Times, Time Machines. Or, and just, well, going back to Destruction Unit, if you are not familiar with Destruction Unit, get familiar. My God. I don't know. Yeah, a lot of doors opened. A lot of doors opened when I moved to, for me sonically and just my mind when I moved to Brooklyn. I'm going to shout out my friend Chris Hansel, who does the Project Ligature, or at least did it. Now he's Mr. Pizza, Chrissy's Pizza. Shout out to Chrissy's Pizza. But he got me into a lot of this stuff, helped facilitate a lot of this stuff. But also, also just shoegaze and, my first ever band was a shoegaze band, and I played bass, and I was like, oh, it doesn't have to just sound like what plugged into an amp, and I bought a bunch of guitar pedals. And a lot of the guitar pedals I bought are in my setup now, and it's just been, like, shout out my first band, Lady, with Ricky, Steve, and Pat. But yeah, it's been, I don't know, if we're still talking about the evolution or how the thing started. This has been like chance encounters and meeting the right people at the right time, talking about things, talking about what sound can be, what music can be, and then I'm also, oof, despite how much wine I spilled on your floor, a bunch of it has wound up in my stomach, and I'm a little sauced.
0: And we've got Pottery of Rotters by Green Tea up next.
3: Oh,
0: from
3: yeah.
0: Wearing the Face of a Reindeer.
3: Out now.
0: On Abhorrent
3: on
0: After
3: AAD.
0: Death. Here we go. 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

0: 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And that was Emil Boléo with Side Polio 1 from Polio on Hospital. And, yeah, I mean, we were talking a bit about shoegaze and influences leading up to Noise, View JP. We've got, you know, a couple more minutes in the station. Let's get it going. Come on.
1: All right, sure. I want to say a big stepping stone for me getting into... It's funny. I always like say, like, what went wrong with my life that I listen to this stuff now? But a big stepping stone was, like, Shoegaze and Loveless by My Bloody Valentine. And the first band I was ever in when I was still living on Long Island, dear friends Ricky and Steve and Pat, we started a band. I didn't love our band name. We were called Lady. But, it was a shoegaze band. And I bought a lot of guitar pedals. I was playing bass, but I was like, I want to see what can come out of this thing. And then that translated really beautifully over into a contact microphone, into a, you know, into tape loops, into whatever, synthesizer that I still have. Like, most of my setup is, like, Maybe half my setup is pedals that I had from, like, 2012, 2013, when I was in this band, when I was just buying things and trying things to see what it could make a bass guitar do. And I don't know. It's been a fun, like, I don't know, bridge. That I don't want to say I've burned, because I still love shoegaze, but, like, I've definitely gone more into just, like, sonic total destruction with noise stuff. And
0: I mean,
1: like, what can make anything sound this level of effed up?
0: Yeah, I mean, we've had people come in and talk about how they, you know. Kind

0: got into noise through stuff like Street Sweeper, or like, you know, I mean, we had...
1: Shoegaze is pretty new, though. It's a good
0: backstory. Yeah. Shoegaze is not something we've heard before.
2: Yeah. Exactly.
0: You know, people talk about, like, hardcore. People talk about, like, being into, like, metal. And just it's like... But it's like, shoegaze, it makes sense.
1: Like,
0: you know.
2: Even, like, especially, like, when My Bloody Valentine, like, did their first, like, reunion show, like, reunion run of tours, like, in 2014. And you saw them, and I realized, like, that the same way that, like, being cold is an ingredient to a martini, being loud is an ingredient to, like, well, to shoegaze, but also just, like, it can just be part, like, it can be just the like, be, just being loud is part of your instrumentation, is, like, part of, I mean, it's why... What Sun is successful.
0: Yeah, it's like, essential. I mean, you hear people talking about how loud
2: point.
0: It is.
2: It's
0: yeah.
2: The whole point is to be like, if I'm exhaling out of my mouth, I feel my lips quiver. You're doing it good. You're doing it right. Like, you can feel, like, I don't know. I've seen sets. I saw Merzbo play in London with Ballas Pandy. I was in London for like 3 days, and he just happened to be there for one of the nights that I was there. And I was like, I'm going to place a water bottle on the stage. And I saw it, and it was on the other side of the stage by the end of the set. And I was like, this is essential. It became essential to my being, just being like, you're no joke rearranging my cells.
0: Yeah.
2: The cells that I don't like into something that I like. And it kind of, yeah, it just fits. Yeah, I don't know.
0: All right.
2: I mean, love noise.
0: Yeah, we all love noise. Do we want to play some Loveless?
2: You should play some Loveless.
0: Okay. What track are you into?
2: I mean,
1: keep that song open. Keep that song open.
0: Okay.
2: Which one?
0: Oh, I had Dub Made Flesh by Facial Mess open.
2: Oh.
1: Play that dub noise. Play that dub noise.
0: Okay. We'll play
1: only
0: some...
1: John no. Only John know. No.
0: We'll play some Loveless by MBV.
3: They're here. For their show. I was here.
0: Oh, really?
1: Yeah. Oh, no. Classic.
0: All right. Well, Facial Mess is queued up. We might just play that for a little bit.
2: It's queued up.
4: Oh! Big shot is all you got. For you run with your mouth when the right time comes. So easily charge for my guts.
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And tonight we're going to start off with 문제 없어요 by 김일두.

Hello. You just heard 문제 없어요 by Kim Il-du, which was in an EP released in 2011. And next up is 동백 by 산만한 시선.

You just heard Pangpate by Toma, which was released in 2017 off of the album 이유도 없이 나는 섬으로 가네. Before that, you heard 기쁜 날 by 후추스, which was actually released just last month. It was a single. Before that, you heard 친환경 달려행 by 윤덕원 of 브로콜리 너마저, featuring 우희준. And that was off of the 2026 album. Came out in August, titled 한 번 사용한 나를 다시 반접어 쓰는 날. Before that, you heard 동백 by 산만한 시선, also released this year. And next up is 어린 시절 by 예람.

Guess what time it is? It is PSA time, and I just learned that we have a new PSA binder, and it's so clean and new, and it has new pieces of paper and plastic sleeves. 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And just because I want to read another one. From the highest peaks to the deepest canyons, America's national parks protect our shared history, culture, and spectacular landscapes. 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This has been a public service announcement from WNYU. And next up is 순간에 바로 서서 by 최고은.

was small, you gathered the stars, and the stars had a sound. When I was confused, you light up my eyes, and you made me think twice. Take a breath, hold your hand.

You just heard Hello UFO by Cosmo Sound. Before that, you heard 남은 숲 by Kim Hwar-sung. Before that, you heard 남쪽 바다 by 배영경. And before that, you heard 순간에 바로 서서 by 최고은 featuring 이승열. We only have 3 songs left. That's crazy. But next up is Waltz for Lazy Bones by Amado Izaram Bendu.

0: I was Yang Deungpo by Lee Jang-hyuk off of his first album, released in 2004. Before that, you heard Pouring by Night Guest featuring Jang Gi-ha. And before that, you heard Waltz for Lazy Bones by Amadou Ijaram Band. Sadly, that was the last song. This is it for tonight. But thanks for listening, and I hope you all have a good night. Bye-bye.
1: Good afternoon. This may or may not be Robin Hitchcock, but one thing's always for sure, whether your day is upside down or the right way up, whether you're falling out of a window or just being pushed, whether someone is sleeping underneath you or someone is actually rolling you downstairs, this is WNYU FM New Afternoon Show featuring music and various people introducing it.

0: Whatever.
1: I haven't forgotten how good we are together. 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

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It's all a big game, the difference is we really playing the field. But feel how you feel for real. 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Plenty I built, more of destroyed, they had to rebuild. On my way to the M's, I took a few L's, okay, big deal. 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Set up them same ones in that set, they swear they kill for. Remember back in 012, everyone swore they was true. The trends all changed, but it's all the same, now they silly true. Grew up with some goons who did it for no less than getting a thrill. Might end up fool while you out here trying to get to your next meal. Damn. I pray for the prey, we all got our day, we die on our hill. There's peaks and there's valleys, you'll see when you're out in the field. Ain't always a trail, you pave your own way, but no one else will. The ones who be judging ain't perfect themselves, so fuck how they feel. Feel how you feel, and fuck how they feel if we keeping it real. Gotta get it how you live, can't get to a standing still. It's all a big game, differences we really playing the field. But feel how you feel for real, for real.

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1: I mean, it's quite obvious that if you feed a pigeon, you will breed a rat, as they are very similar animals. 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

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And I've vanquished the night.

Hello there, fellow worms. This is Jello Biafra of Dead Kennedys, and you're listening to WNYU-FM in the Big Apple, 89.1 on your radio dial, unless your stereo was made in America.

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Doomsday hasn't come yet. We cannot stop civilization.

the real truth in the universe is there's movement and change, and what art reflects that. And dance, you know, anything with movement or music or whatever, but see, you know, in painting or sculpture, it's just all static. I guess around certain objects or certain situations, there are certain conventional parameters, and then we can begin to use those meanings like a writer, you know, like a musician, like a cook, whatever, and create some sort of composition or dish.

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Good afternoon. This may or may not be Robin Hitchcock, but one thing's always for sure, whether your day is upside down or the right way up, whether you're falling out of a window or just being pushed, whether someone is sleeping underneath you or someone is actually rolling you downstairs, this is WNYU FM New Afternoon Show featuring music and various people introducing it.

0: 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It is another beautiful morning in New York. We have a high of 70 degrees today, with a low of 54. It'll get a little cloudy later, but hopefully that's okay. You are listening to Raíz y Ritmo. My name is Pedro. This is our second week on the air, and today we have a special one for you. I am half Nicaraguan, so this episode will focus strictly on Nicaraguan music. I want to give a shout out to all my family who is listening around the world, in Australia, Spain, Nicaragua, Mexico, El Paso, and all of my friends who are also listening. I hope you all are having a lovely morning. So get your coffees out, get your croissants, and let's have a lovely morning here on WNYU 89.1 FM. This is Yo Soy de un Pueblo Sencillo by Luis Enrique Mejía Godoy.
1: Yo soy de un pueblo pequeño, pequeño como un gorrión, con medio siglo de sueños, de vergüenza y de valor.

All right. You just heard El Solar de Monimbo by Los Folcloristas off of Cantando Raíces, although that song was written by the great Nicaraguan singer-songwriter Camilo Zapata. Before that, you heard El Cristo de Palacagüina by Carlos Mejía Godoy off of El Son Nuestro de Cada Día. And before that, we heard Yo Soy de un Pueblo Sencillo by Luis Enrique Mejía Godoy off of Abril en Managua en Vivo, which was a benefit concert in Managua. Before we continue, I have a PSA. I actually have two PSAs. I'm going to do one in Spanish and another one in English. So this is the one in Spanish. Conozca sus derechos, sin importar su situación migratoria. La Coalición de Inmigración de Nueva York ofrece guías gratuitas y tarjetas de bolsillo en 23 idiomas. 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Eso es nyic.org. Esto ha sido un anuncio de servicio público de WNYU. Okay, that's the one in Spanish. I hope that made sense to folks. And then here's one in English. 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This has been a public service announcement from WNYU. All right, and if you are just now joining us, we are listening to this is Raíz y Ritmo, and we are listening to Nicaraguan folk music before we push along to more contemporary sounds from the region. Lots of repeating artists, Carlos Mejía Godoy and Luis Enrique Mejía Godoy, are like the two kind of like foremost kind of singer-songwriters. But anyway, this is Vivirás Monimbo by Carlos Mejía Godoy off of Son Tus Perjúmenes Mujer.

way, you just heard Canción Urgente para Nicaragua en vivo by the great Cuban Nueva Trova singer-songwriter Silvio Rodríguez off of Abril en Managua Volume 2 en vivo. Before that, you heard Caballito Chontaleno by Carlos Mejía Godoy off of El Ave Canta. I think that was also written by Camilo Zapata, I'm not too sure. Before that, we heard Palomita Guasiruca by Carlos Mejía Godoy and Los de Palacagüina off of Son Tus Perjúmenes, Mujer. And Vivirás Monimbo was at the top of that set. If you're just now joining us, good morning. Hope you are all having a lovely morning wherever you're listening from. And let's keep it moving. We have quite a few songs today. Up next is Volveré a mi Pueblo by Luis Enrique Mejía Godoy off of Antología Volume 1.

0: All right, you just heard Somos Hijos del Maíz by Luis Enrique Mejía Godoy off of Antología Volume 1. Before that, we listened to Chilotito Tierno en vivo by Carlos Mejía Godoy off of Abril en Managua Volume 2 en vivo. Before that, we heard Volveré a mi Pueblo by Luis Enrique Mejía Godoy off of Antología Volume 1. And then before that, we heard the great Silvio Rodríguez, Canción Urgente para Nicaragua en vivo. I hope everyone is having a lovely morning. Let's keep it pushing. This next song is called El Cenzontle Pregunta por Arlene off of Le Chant des Sandinistes by Carlos Mejía Godoy. This album was put together by the Mejía Godoy brothers back during the Sandinista sort of war. And a lot of the songs were very pedagogical. In the sense that the lyrics consisted of, you know, how to build homemade weapons to resist against American-backed forces and stuff. But yeah, this is El Cenzontle Pregunta por Arlene.
1: Mire, compañero, la verdad es que no se puede hacer la revolución sin la participación de las mujeres. 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

All right, that was Tululu by Dimension Costeña off of Cole Cole a Ritmo de Palo de Mayo. Before that, we heard Dale Una Luz by Dúo Guardabarranco off of Casa Abierta. Before that, we heard Managua Linda Managua by Otto de la Rocha off of Managua Linda Managua. Before that, we heard El Sensón que le pregunta por Arlen by Carlos Mejía Godoy off of Le Chant de Sandiniste. 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If you're just now joining us, good morning. It is Saturday, October 10th. It is a beautiful day today. We have a high in the 70s and a low in the 55 degrees later tonight. I hope it is a long weekend this weekend, so I hope all of you have wonderful weekend plans. And yeah, let's keep it rolling. Just a quick hello to everyone in my family. Saludos a todos. And yeah, we're gonna keep listening to Nicaraguan music. For this next hour, we have some more modern sounds, I think. No more like son kind of things. We have La Cuneta Son Machín. We have Perro Son Popo. Stuff like that. But up next, we have Solo by the great Príncipe de la Salsa, the Prince of Salsa, Luis Enrique, off of Mis Favoritas.

0: right, that song you just heard was Bacanal 76 by Poder del Alma and José Antonio Correa, El Rey de Nicaragua, off of Poder del Alma 2. Before that, we heard Pobre la María by Luis Enrique Mejía Godoy, off of Razones para Vivir. And at the top of that set, we heard Solo by Luis Enrique, the Prince of Salsa, off of Mis Favoritas. And we're going to keep it moving. We have an electronic track now by Revuelta Sonora called Chicha off of Encabe. And then we'll move into some heavier sounds after that. But I hope everyone's having a lovely morning. And I do have a PSA, just real quick. Midterms are coming up, so yeah, you're listening to WNYU. Quick question, are you registered to vote? Elections happen this November 3rd, and the deadline to register in New York is October 24th, 2026. If you've moved, changed your name, or just aren't sure, take 2 minutes and check at vote.nyc. Find your polling place, look at your ballot, and make a plan. Your vote, your call. That's vote.nyc. All right, and again, this is Chicha by Revuelta Sonora.
1: Atención, atención, le enviamos felicitaciones a los dos cumpleañeros, Sergey Cáceres y Clara Grun, de parte de todos los brothers aquí presentes. 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

All right, that was La Fuente del Optimismo by Jardín Animal, who described themselves as a Midwest emo slash punk outfit from Managua. Before that, we listened to Entre Ritmos y Palmeras by La Cuneta Son Machín, off of El Zafarrancho. Before that, we heard Chicha by Revuelta Sonora off of Encabe. And if you're just now joining us, we're nearing the last stretch of the show. It is 9:30 in the morning, beautiful morning in New York. And next up, we have Enano Cabezón by Nemi Pipali off of Crece.

All right, you just heard Cartas by Rigo Azulado off of Cartas. Before that, we listened to Nos Quieren Dejar Sin Pinol by Perro Son Popo off of Romper el Silencio. Before that, we listened to Enano Cabezón by Nemi Pipali off of Crece. And we are entering the last stretch of songs now, this beautiful Saturday morning here in downtown Manhattan. Up next, we have is Jazz Dead, I think, is what the show is called. Or Jazz Died, I mean. Up next, we have Jazz Died with DJ Incredible Hunk and Benjamin Linetsky. But yeah, I hope everyone has a lovely long weekend. And again, this is the last stretch of songs, and I will talk to you shortly.

All right, that was Nicaragua Nicaragüita by Carlos Mejía Godoy y Los de Palacagüina off of Aromas de Libertad, parentheses, Son tus perjúmenes, mujer. Before that, we listened to Declaración de Amor a Nicaragua by Moisés Gadea off of Equilibrio. And before that, we heard Mi Pueblo Lejano also by Moisés Gadea off of Mi Pueblo Lejano. And I think I announced Cartas by Río Azulado. Anyway, this has been Raíz y Ritmo. My name is Pedro. I'll be on every Saturday, 8 to 10 a.m. Thank you all so much for tuning in. Next up, we have Jazz Died. And yeah, see you all next week. I hope you all have a lovely long weekend. Thank you for listening.

Morning. This is Benjamin Linietsky, aka DJ Flatspot. We are today is a unique show because we are not joined by our typical host. He is away. But nevertheless, I persisted. So we'll be hearing some amazing music today, new and old. I'm very excited about some of these new releases. Some stuff from Mary Halverson and Ambrose, and some classic stuff from Joan Braqueen, who I only got hip to this week, but I love that. So let's get into it. This is Jazz Died on WNYU. Thank you for tuning in.

A song is not what it seems. A tune, perhaps. Bird whistled while even America listened. We play, but we aren't always dumb. We are murdered in amphitheaters, on the podia of the Audubon, the Earl. Philadelphia, 1945.

0: Ornette Coleman, David Isaacson, Charles Moffat.
1: Among free jazz bass players, David Isaacson stands above as one who was not afraid to play with the bow. Free jazz players typically don't have a classical background and, you know, often have questionable intonation, but utilizing the ability to have such questionable intonation in a free jazz context, while also having the masterful French grip that he has, he's able to get sounds that I've never heard any other player get out of that beautiful four-string beast. Thank you, David Isaacson. And this next song is also featuring him on bass with the alto player and tenor player sometimes, Charles Brackeen. Thank you. This is Jazz Died? ? On WNYU.

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1: 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Quick question. Are you registered to vote? Elections happen this November 3rd, and the deadline to register in New York is October 24th, 2026. If you've moved, changed your name, or just aren't sure, take 2 minutes and check at vote.nyc. Find your polling place, look at your ballot, and make a plan. 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
0: Thank you very much. Your voice matters. That last song was Charles Brackeen's Rhythm X. Very interesting situation because it's Brackeen, who was kind of on the come up at the time, playing with Ornette Coleman's rhythm section of Don Cherry, Ed Blackwell, Charlie Hayden, and a jazz critic at the time compared it to Brackeen being jumped in by a gang, which I think is a ridiculous thing to say, but you can hear it in the music. All right. Thank you, Ornette Coleman, for lending his rhythm section. And now we're moving to Charles Brackeen's wife, who's actually has a lot more acclaim in the jazz world, Joanne Brackeen. This is her playing with Cecil McBee and my hometown's very own Billy Hart. Thank you.

0: That last track was The Blessing off of the newest Charles Lloyd record. It featured Ustad Zakir Hussain on tabla, who we recently lost. When you become a master at Hindustani classical music, you're considered a pundit typically, but that's actually only if you are of the Hindu religion, and Zakir Hussain was Muslim. So then they give you the title Ustad, which means essentially the same thing. It's just like you're a legend. Well, when Zakir Hussain was born, in his tradition, his father was supposed to whisper a blessing into his ear, but his father, a dedicated musician, whispered some rhythms into his ear, and he says that's what set him on his course to become dedicated to this music.
1: Chills.
0: Much love to the forever in our hearts, Ustad Zakir Hussain. Thank you. This is Jazz Died on 89.1 FM WNYU.

We've been on a little bit of an ECM kick with those last two tracks. Thank you, Manfred Eicher, for everything you do for this beautiful, reverbed-out music. Next, although I guess those last two tracks were from the album Timeless, John Abercrombie with Jan Hammer of the Mahavishnu Orchestra and Jack DeJohnette. May he rest in peace. And also, you know, up there in heaven, Ralph Towner with part of Keith Jarrett's European Quartet, Jan Garbarek and Jan Christensen with the unique Eberhard Weber on the five-string bass. That's E-A-D-G-C. Most five-string players usually go for a low B because that's what classical repertoire calls for. But if you're really creative and you want to get into that guitar range, go with the high C. High C, there's nothing sweeter. All right. Now we're going to play a record by Jerry Allen. This is a short one with NYU's own Lenny White and Paulie Danielson, who also played in that European Quartet. Enjoy.

All right. We've heard a lot of jazz. Now we're going to hear some music about jazz. This is Gil Scott-Heron's Lady Day and John Coltrane with the great Ron Carter on the bass and Bernard Pretty Purdy on drums. Let's hear it.

That was Satya Priya, meaning true love in Hindi, by Stu Goldberg and his contemporaries who he met through the Mahavishnu Orchestra, Larry Coryell and Dr. L. Subramaniam. Actually, on that track, Larry Coryell was playing a plastic-backed ovation, which are often lambasted by critics, but he proved, and someone like Tony Rice also proved, they can sound pretty good. This next song is going to be a song that does feature Tony Rice. It's New Jersey's own David Grisman, live at the Great American Music Hall, playing with a very young Mike Marshall, Todd Phillips, Daryl Anger, and of course, Tony Rice. Enjoy this jazz standard, one of the oldest recorded jazz standards, Limehouse Blues. Thank you. And this has been WNYU's Jazz Died? ?

Hello, hello, hello. Welcome back to Good Luck, Have Fun on 89.1 WNYU. My name is Kieran. Welcome back. I have a little bit of a different set today because we've been doing OSTs and soundtracks for the last couple weeks, and I thought I'd mix it up and play a little bit more just like regular release stuff. So what I'm doing today is we have songs from the FIFA soundtracks because I've gotten really into soccer recently. And obviously the World Cup was this year, and I think a lot of people are recently getting into it, and I've been playing FIFA 26 or 25, and I've been liking it, and I'm going to spin a bunch of songs that are from FIFA 2006 all the way back to 99. So the song that you just heard was Helicopter by Bloc Party, and before we continue, I'm going to read a PSA. 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This has been a public service announcement from WNYU. Wonderful. We did a set like this last year. I did a bunch of songs from Skate. And to be honest, the stuff on the FIFA soundtracks is a little more dubious. So I think I picked out some good stuff. It's a lot of like pop punk, sort of. There's some D&B, there's some jungle, but a lot of it is a little more emo centric. And the song I'm about to play is called Tam Zamani Cindy from a band called Athena. Here you go.

Ham's a Manny Cindy by the band Athena. And I'm not sure what record that is. And the song I'm about to play is Corpo O Corpo from Subsonica. Here it is.

The song that you just heard was Train by Goldfrapp from 2003's Black Cherry. The song prior to that was LSF from Kasabian The song prior to that was EO by Cafe Takva from 2003's Quattro Caminos. The song prior to that was Rise to the Challenge by the Asian Dub Foundation from 2003's Enemy of the Enemy. And the first song in the set, as I said, was Subsonica from Corpo or Corpo by Terrestre. And the song I'm about to play is called Gutelande. Yeah, it is.

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1: Oh my God. I did not know that ID was so long. Welcome back. The song that you just heard, was Bigger and Bigger by Sport Runners I Nye and Timbuktu from 2002's The Spotlight. Prior to that, you heard 2 months off by Underworld from 1992 to 2002. And the first song that I played was Gute Land by Tosca from Delhi One. And the song that you're about to hear, which you got a little preview of, my bad, is Surfing on a Rocket by Air.

The song that you just heard was Blue Monday by New Order from Substance. The song prior to that was Profaso MC from Marcelo D2. The song prior to that was A Necessade by Jose Nando. The song prior to that was Sorte Grande by Yvette Sangalo from 2003's Club Carnavalesco. And the first song of the set was Surfing on a Rocket by Air from 2004's Talkie Walkie. And the song I'm about to play is called Release.

The song that you just heard was called Rude Boy by DJ Markey from 2004's In Rotation. The song prior to that was Baptized by Dub from Criminal Minds, their 1992 record, 100% Old School. And the first song that I played was called Release by Seed from 2003's Music Monks. And that is my set. I have one more song that I'm going to leave you with. But thank you for listening. And next week, I will return with my usual programming. Actually, maybe we might do a Halloween show. I'm not totally sure yet. Send me emails, kieran@wnyu.org. And yeah, have a good weekend. I'm going to play Timo Mass's Help Me from 2002's Loud to just kind of get us in the Halloween spirit. Okay, thank you for listening. Bye-bye.

storm comes, freak storm comes. 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

0: of the eye.
1: When will I see you? 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
0: A mother's gone.
1: Again.
0: A sister too. 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A dear friend who you saw one
1: night. When will I see you? When will I see you?
0: Next one gone.

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I am your host on WNYU 89.1 FM for the next 2 hours during Dance Dance Radio. 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You don't have to wait for Election Day. 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Your vote, your call. Find your site at vote.nyc. This has been a public service announcement from WNYU. I'm looking forward to these elections. I think they're important. And today we have really just the usual and some fun things. And we're gonna start with making eyes at you. This is the Black Kids.

Alrighty, everybody. I hope you all enjoyed French Boy by Garçon. And today, the unofficial theme of the episode is albums that have incredibly creative titles. So I will be reading these albums for you. French Boy is off of Garçon's album Divorce. Prior to that, you heard Frantic by The Glimmers, and that album is called The Glimmers Are GG Fozzy. Previous to that song was On the Motorway by Metronomy, which comes off of the album Nights Out. And the first song we played in this section was I'm Making Eyes at You by Black Kids, which is off of the album Party Traumatic. 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My name is Siri, and this segment is Dance Dance Radio. I encourage anyone who's listening to please dance along to Kiss.

Hello, I'm back. And you are listening to WNYU 89.1 FM. And you also were just listening to specifically Air War by Crystal Castles off of their self-titled album. Prior to that was Technologic by Daft Punk from Human After All. Before that song was Nas Ne Da Gonyet by Tattoo off of 200 kilometers per hour in the wrong lane. And the song before that one, which was the first song you heard since last time I spoke, was Kiss by Hearts Revolution off of Ride or Die. Pretty fun, in my opinion. And next up, we have some music for men.

Good afternoon. It's really beautiful outside today, and I'm getting a phone call, so I'm going to let you listen to one more song before I actually tell you what you've been listening to. This is Boy from School.

Okay, pardon the interruption, everybody. I'm just really popular and everybody's trying to hit me up all the time. But in all seriousness, you just listened to Disposable Parts by Enon off of High Society. Prior to that, I have to find another word other than prior to that. My vocabulary is slim. But before that song was Boy from School by Hot Chip off of The Warning. Before Boy from School was NY Excuse by Soul Wax from Any Minute Now. Before that song was The Illness, which it's specifically the Teenagers remix by Good Books and the Teenagers off of Control Freaks. And I'm pretty sure, yeah, the first song since the last break was Men in Love by Gossip off of Music for Men. All quite cool and creative album covers, or album titles, if you ask me. 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My name is Siri, and we have another hour left on our show, but that also means that it's time for me to read you another public service announcement. 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This message is brought to you by the American Cancer Society, and this has been a public service announcement from WNYU. It's very good information to know. And now I think we all just need to get it together.

Hello. You are listening to WNYU 89.1 FM, and my name is Siri. I'm playing Dance Dance Radio, and I just played The Hands by Joan of Arc off of A Portable Model of. Of what? I don't know. Before that song was I Was Made for Loving You by Queen of Japan from Nightlife in Tokyo. Clearly a cover of the Kiss song, but very enjoyable nonetheless, in my own opinion. Before that song was Are You a Hypnotist by the Flaming Lips from Yoshimi Battles the Pink Robots, and prior to that was Get It Together from The Go Team off of Thunder Lightning Strike. I know that we have a station ID from the Flaming Lips, and I don't know why, but I've never played it, although I do tend to play that band on the radio often. I'll do it one day. I just usually don't plan out my timing well enough where it would make sense. Don't have too much stuff left for you this afternoon, so I'm going to enjoy it while it lasts. I don't know if anyone else will be doing the same. In the meantime, this is They Came From the Stars, I Saw Them.

Alrighty, people. That, well, first of all, you are listening to WNYU 89.1 FM. You also just listened to Counterpoint by Delphic off of the album Acolyte. Before that song was Jantar Mantar by Icy Demons from Miami Ice. The song that played before that one was What Planet You On by Body Rocks and Luciana, and that is off of the EP. And before that, we played The Hot Ink by They Came From the Stars, I Saw Them, off of We Are All in the Gutter, But Some of Us Are Looking At. Don't know what they're looking at. I'm really curious. I would like to be included. Not very much left on the show today. Not too many songs, not too much time. So everybody who is listening, please enjoy if you choose to. Does it offend you? Yeah?

0: Sorry, I forgot how abruptly that song ends, but that was the last song of our show. Thank you so much for listening. That was Hot Tent Blues by Late of the Pier off of Fantasy Black Channel. Before that was Home by LCD Sound System from This Is Happening. Before that was We Are Rock Stars by Does It Offend You, comma, Yeah, question mark. Have to say the whole thing. And that song is off of the album You Have No Idea What You're Getting Yourself Into. 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This has been Dance Dance Radio, and I have been Siri. I hope everybody enjoyed the show and has a fantastic Saturday evening. And yeah, I'm stalling while I queue up the jukebox. But enjoy the jukebox!
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0: Hey, this is Seraphine Cleaver, and we're here at WNYU for a live session. Here's a sneak peek of our new single, When the Waves Go High, My Ship Goes Low. 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
1: Sure.

Young Block, Six Mile, Drugs on 76, Kind Creatures, yeah. 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I move work off of Pickford Ave, where we shoot first, ask questions last. Like the truth hurts like picking a scab. 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

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Happy Saturday. You're listening to Funk Yeah on WNYU.org. I'm your host and DJ, Alexis Dollar, and I'm going to be here spinning funk and R&B for the next 2 hours. You just heard Say What by Idris Muhammad off of the album Turn This Mother Out, one of my favorite albums lately. Idris Muhammad was American-born, born in New Orleans, which I think is super, super fun. I have a couple of bands from New Orleans coming up later, too. Of course, iconic for funk and soul. We're doing the album thing again today. So we're going to do, I'm going to talk about the albums as I play a couple songs from each one. I've been really getting into funk history, and so I'm trying to infuse the show with some more educational structure, which, I don't know, might work out, might not, but got to keep it fresh and funky. We're going to keep it going here. This is Could Heaven Ever Be Like This by Idris Muhammad. It's 5:05 p.m. here in New York City. Enjoy.

All right. This is Funk Yeah on WNYU.org. You just heard Siddhartha by Art Farmer off of the album Crawl Space. Before that was a song off of Idris Muhammad's album Turn This Mother Out called Could Heaven Ever Be Like This? A couple of very long songs focusing on like jazz fusion in the funk world in the 70s. I think the Muhammad album was 77, and then Art Farmer's Crawl Space came out in 1976. Speaking of maybe not the 70s, but something more timely, you're listening to WNYU. We have a quick question for you. Are you registered to vote? Elections happen this November 3rd, and the deadline to register in New York is October 24th, 2026. If you've moved, changed your name, or just aren't sure, take 2 minutes and check at vote.nyc. 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And if you're across the nation, I think you can find it at vote.gov and vote.org. All right. We're going to keep it going with more Art Farmer. This is Chanson.

All right, all right, all right. You just heard I Love Music by Harold Butler and the Gold Connection off of the album Gold Connection. This is a more unknown album, I feel like. There are some songs that are, you know, so few people have even listened to them that they don't have listener counts. But I really like it. It's a little bit more, we listened to two albums that were very, our first one, we'll just review. Turn This Mother Out by Idris Muhammad was like a more funk R&B album from 1977, which was very, very much one of the like early R&B staples. Then we had Crawl Space by Art Farmer, which is very much more jazz funk. And then this is almost like reggae funk. So that's really fun. And then we're going to go, this is Gold Connection by Harold Butler and the Gold Connection. But we're going to listen to Gold Connection, the title track, the disco version now. So disco funk reggae. We'll see how we like it. This is Funk Yeah on WNYU. Keeping it going.

All right, all right. You just heard Ain't Gonna Hurt Nobody by Brick. You might be able to hear, we have an artist session in the station right now, so if you can hear some drums, just you know that you can check out the WNYU YouTube for all of our Live in the Basement sessions. All right, before that, you heard Gold Connection, the disco version by Harold Butler and the Gold Connection. We're going to keep it going here with another track off of the album Brick by the band Brick. And this is called Good Morning Sunshine, a phrase that I always associate with my grandma, who loves to listen to funk. Yeah. So shout out to Grandma Terry in Spokane. I love you. Okay. Gonna play Good Morning Sunshine. Bye-bye.

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I know.

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1: 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Before that, or before this, me talking, you heard Dancin' and Prancin' by the Brothers Johnson off of the album Look Out for Number One. And before that was Free and Single by the Brothers Johnson off of the same album, Look Out for Number One. I really enjoy that album. It came out in 1976. It's one of the lesser known, I feel like, of the Brothers Johnson albums, but it is one of the good ones. I guess they're all good, so maybe I'm biased. But before that, you heard Good Morning Sunshine by Brick off of the album Brick. We're going to keep it going here. This is It Ain't No Use by The Meters off of the album Rejuvenation. 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

All right, all right, all right. You just heard It Ain't No Use by The Meters off of their album Rejuvenation. That is an 11 minute and 51 second track. So if you've been here since before it started, thanks for sticking around. We're going to keep it going here with Lovin' You Is On My Mind by The Meters. After that, we're going to take a turn into the album Action Speaks Louder Than Words by Chocolate Milk. All right, this is Funk Yeah on WNYU.org.

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1: Hello, hello. You just heard Tin Man by Chocolate Milk off of the album Action Speaks Louder Than Words. Before that was Confusion, also off of the same album by Chocolate Milk. And before that was Lovin' You Is On My Mind by The Meters off of Rejuvenation. We're going to keep it going here pretty quickly with Song for Aretha by Bernard Pretty Perthy. This is Funk Yeah on WNYU. Enjoy.

0: Yeah.
1: All right, all right. You just heard Song for Aretha by Bernard Pretty Purdy off of the album Soul is Pretty Purdy. I really, really do enjoy this album. It came out in 1972 and is a really sweet, like, soulful funk album. I've been enjoying it this week. In the meantime, I have a PSA for you. The ACLU, or the American Civil Liberties Union, works to defend and preserve the rights guaranteed by the Constitution through the courts, advocacy, and public education. 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Once again, that's aclu.org. This has been a public service announcement from WNYU. All right, we're going to keep it going with Soul is Pretty Purdy with Put It Where You Want It. This is Funk Yeah on WNYU.

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1: All right, you are listening to WNYU. This is Funk Yeah, and I am your host and DJ, Alexis. You just heard Shine It On by Sly and the Family Stone off of their 1979 album, Back on the Right Track. I was just looking up, Sly and the Family Stone released their first album in 1967, so they had been together for 12 years by the time this album came out, which is crazy. Before that was Put It Where You Want It by Bernard Pretty Purdy. That is off of the album Soul Is Pretty Purdy, and I really enjoy that one. I don't know why I tell you that I enjoy every album because I'm playing it, so I would feel like that kind of implies that I enjoy it, but you never know. Maybe there are some DJs out there who really just don't want to show you good music, but I'm not one of them. So we're going to keep it going with Back on the Right Track by Sly and the Family Stone. This track is called Remember Who You Are. All right, you know what? This Saturday night, I want you all to remember who you are. You know, get in touch with yourself. Do something good for yourself. Do something fun. If you want, because I'm not obligated to tell you anything. Okay, we're going to keep the music going. This is Funk Yeah on WNYU.

All right. Hello. You're listening to Funk Yeah on WNYU.org. You just heard Bubbles by Wawa Watson off of the album Elementary, and before that, off the same album, was Crybaby. I'm going to play Dominoes by Donald Byrd off of the album Places and Spaces for our last track of the night here. Before Crybaby, I also want to tell you, remind you, that you heard Remember Who You Are by Sly and the Family Stone. Thank you so much for spending your Saturday night here on WNYU. I'm here every weekday or every weekend, Saturday 5 to 7, playing funk music. And if you stay tuned, we have a 24/7 grid of student curated music just for you to listen to. All right, I'll see you next week. 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

0: 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Hello. You are listening to Texploitation on WNYU 89.1 FM New York. We just thought that that fire truck sound that you just heard was going to be the station ID, but unfortunately, it was just a random siren that was not a part of the song. And what was the song? What was the song that they just heard, Theo?
1: Great question, Rebecca. Hi, it's me, Theo, co-host occasionally. Actually, no, always well, except for next week, co-host of Texploitation on WNYU 89.1 FM. That song you just heard before the fire truck sound effect was called Let's Get High by Lords of Acid from the 1992 film Bad Lieutenant. That's right. This week on Texploitation, we are actually playing techno music. And stay with us until the end because why exactly, Rebecca?
0: Because we have John Stamos right here with us in the studio Woo! Today. You might know him. He is also known as our beloved Uncle Jesse from Full House, and he makes a guest appearance on a little TV show you guys might know called Fuller House. So stay with us. He'll be ready to talk to us about his favorite Aphex Twin tracks. Say hi, John.
1: I think he's a little bit shy. That's okay, though. If you have a request or if you want to talk to John Stamos, you can call in at 212-998-1818. I repeat, that is 212-998-1818. Call in. Also, if you want us to make an Instagram, just let us know. If you want us to make a Discord, let us know and call in. If you want to buy merch from us, let us know. Just call in, and that'll be great. Now, Rebecca, earlier you were telling me something special about your experience with Sesame. Is that correct?
0: Why, yes, that is correct. You could hear us, right? I just switched the Mac Mini off. Why, yes, that is correct. So I had this very odd experience with Sesame last week where it made like my face itchy and it also made like my mouth itchy. And I was like, that's probably like not what's supposed to happen when you eat sesame. So I scheduled this like appointment and, you know, to get my allergies like checked out. And they told me, don't take any Benadryl 4 days leading up to your appointment. And it's on Tuesday. And I was like, oh, okay. And then today I was like, I should be really healthy. And I decided to get the salad that I always get. And then I noticed when I was halfway through that there was like sesame all over it. Not only that, but the dressing was sesame too. So I have a Benadryl, but I decided not to take it as to not mess up my appointment. So all this to say, if I pass away in the middle of this live taping, then Theo's going to take over from now on.
1: Yes.
0: Mm-hmm.
1: But let's talk about some music, shall we?
0: Let's talk about
1: that song you just heard.
0: You already said.
1: Yeah.
0: Yeah, that song you just heard. And before we get to the rest of our set, I actually have something really important to share with you all called a PSA, aka a public service announcement. So let's just read it right here. I mean, let me just say it from the top of my head. You're listening to WNYU. Quick question. Are you registered to vote? Elections happen this November 3rd, and the deadline to register in New York is October 24th, 2026. If you've moved, changed your name, or just aren't sure, take 2 minutes and check out vote.nyc. For your polling place, look at your ballot and make a plan. Your vote, your call. That's vote.nyc. All right. Anything else you'd like to share, Theo?
1: Well, I'd like to talk a little bit more about that song and what we're going to be hearing today. That was, once again, Let's Get High by Lords of Acid, a techno song from a movie called Bad Lieutenant from 1992. It's a crime drama about a corrupt police officer played by Harvey Keitel, wow. Who you might know from other movies that he's been in, directed by
0: Reservoir Dogs, Pulp Fiction.
1: Yes, Martin Scorsese and Tarantino. He's mm-hmm. buds with those guys. In this movie, however, he's a cop. He keeps placing bad bets to fuel his drug addiction. And this movie, fun fact, has an NC-17 rating due to graphic violence and drug use. It's an Abel Ferrara movie. The music is by Joe Dulia. That was Lords of Acid making that song. And that just inspired us to throw a couple more Lords of Acid songs into this radio show. So that's what you're going to be hearing next up. We have Take Control by Lords of Acid.
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1: That was not Ronald Reagan. we were fooled by the names of the station IDs again. We thought it would be the actual Ronald Reagan. 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
2: And that music you were hearing, that was Lords of Acid with Paris, France. Before that, you heard Mixed Emotions, and before that was Take Control. All Lords of Acid here for you tonight on Texploitation on WNYU 98.1 FM New York. Now here's a little bit about Lords of Acid. They are a Belgian techno/house/industrial group known for their controversial lyrics about sexuality and drug use. And besides Bad Lieutenant, they were also featured on the soundtrack for Austin Powers, The Spy Who Shagged Me. Fun fact, here they appeared alongside Madonna, The Who, R.E.M., Green Day, The Monkees, The Zombies, and They Might Be Giants. What a soundtrack.
1: All coming up next.
2: And fun fact, too, They Might Be Giants also made the Coraline soundtrack, as well as the Mickey Mouse Clubhouse theme song, as well as the Hot Dog song.
1: Rebecca, that is the... Wait, oh yeah.
2: Rebecca, how does the Hot Dog song go again?
1: Rehearsed joke. I believe it goes... Hot dog, hot dog, hot diggity dog, dog, dog, dog. I'm not sure exactly what the next words are, but They Might Be Giants also made one of my favorite dances on Just Dance, which was called Istanbul, Not Constantinople. And yeah, I always played that with my sister growing up. And I remember distinctly there was like a rat and there was a dolphin, and the dolphin wore a pink outfit. And that was the one that I always played. Not rehearsed spiel about Just Dance.
2: Wow. So, straight from the heart. That was beautiful. And speaking of sisters, shout out to my sister, Julia, who is listening right now. And shout out, I think, to my roommate, Lauren, who wants in on the merchandise. So if you also want in on merch, 212-998-1818, call in. That's 212-998-1818.
1: I was, or you could just talk to us. To say, call in and tell us what your favorite Just Dance was. Because that actually wasn't mine. I still think my favorite Just Dance is...
2: Oh,
1: like,
2: actually, I don't think you can say that.
1: Oh my God. Wait, I can't say that. Oh, I mean one of my personal ones that I enjoy more than the others, but not my favorites. What is one of your Just Dance dances that you enjoy?
2: Growing up, my sister and I, we would play Just Dance Disney, and for some reason there's this song it plays at the end of Tangled, Something That I Want.
1: I know that one. And
2: during the
1: one.
2: Just Dance, that the like horse from the movie would like show up and like in the corner and like look at you. So I really like that aspect of it.
1: Do you remember ever doing the one from Tinkerbell that was like Fly to Who You Are? Do you remember that one?
2: I don't know if I ever
1: think did Selena
2: the
1: Gomez
2: one.
1: Might have sang it.
2: Oh.
1: It was one of my favorites. Yeah. I liked that one. I liked The Bare Necessities.
2: Yeah, that was a good one.
1: That was a great one. What are the other ones in that?
2: I was really into Following the Leader. I don't even know what movie that's from.
1: I remember that. There was the Problematic movie.
2: Yeah.
1: Right?
2: Might have been that.
1: It might have been from that. There was also the Mary Poppins. Mm. Can't forget that. Mm. Anyways.
2: Speaking of Problematic, we're going to play some more music.
1: Yeah. Yeah.
2: Sorry. I mean, if you tuned into this station trying to hear music, I apologize. You might want to tune back in at 9 p.m. when we leave.
1: Yeah, we're actually just here to talk to you guys about Just Dance, Disney, and I'll sing Hot Dog. Anyways, here are our next tracks. We're going to be listening to a lot of Patrick Cowley songs, Patrick Cowley tracks. So Patrick Cowley was an American disco and high energy dance music composer. He was an artist and he was a pioneer of electronic dance music. He often soundtracked gay adult films, including School Days and Muscle Up, of which you're about to hear two tracks from both. Unfortunately, he died of AIDS at 32 years old. And his inspiration, however, his legacy lived on because he inspired artists such as the Pet Shop Boys, and New Order also cited him as an influence. So we'll be listening to Somebody to Love Tonight from Muscle Up. We'll be listening to Zygote from School Days. And there's so much more where this came from. So expect to hear it later on the shows. Do you enjoy any Pet Shop Boys songs?
2: Pet Shop Boys, they aren't British, are they?
1: It's the, wait, you know, sometimes you're better off dead.
2: Yeah, they are British then. That is the one song I know from them.
1: That is also the one
2: song.
1: And
2: you know what, guys?
1: I want to play it.
2: We're not going to be playing it tonight.
1: We won't be playing it, but I want to.
2: But we'll play some Patrick Cowley for you.
1: Yeah. Okay, time to finally end this mic break. Hang on. We're about to hear Somebody to Love Tonight.
2: But before that, we're going to talk a little bit more. No, we're going to play music.

You just heard, what did you just hear? You just heard Zygote by Patrick Cowley, and before that you heard Somebody to Love Tonight by Patrick Cowley. These were both featured in School Days and Muscle Up, both directed by John Colletti. All right, next up you're going to be hearing Megatron Man, also by Patrick Cowley. Stay tuned.

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1: 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What you just heard was Window Licker by Aphex Twin from the album Window Licker. And right before that, you heard Patrick Cowley on doing Megatron Man from Patrick Cowley, The Ultimate Collection. Stay tuned for more songs like this. Now, why did we just choose Window Licker? So, for context, Window Licker is a 1999 electronic music single and track by British producer Richard D. James, also known as Aphex Twin, which is something WNYU really likes, I think. Because I see it in a lot of playlists, okay? Sometimes I listen to him too, okay? So, this was featured in a very erotic music video, which is why I decided to choose it today. But it was also featured in the 2018 extreme cinema film Climax, directed by Gaspar Noé. And that is an art house and experimental film known for its unscripted improvisation. It was an entirely improvised film that was mostly dance-based, and it had long unbroken camera takes and very disorienting stylistic choices. So I've seen this movie last year. Honestly, I thought it would, like, I was kind of scared to watch it because I knew that a lot of people, like, were kind of, like, scared of it because it is, like, a really crazy movie, very taboo. The plot is that it's a group of dancers, I think in Germany? Is it Germany? It might be. Or maybe it's France. And someone spiked their sangria with, like, LSD, and then, like, all, like, crap hits the fan. That's basically the plot. And I recommend it if you would like to watch it, and if you think you could stomach it, go ahead and do it. But I feel like it kind of does fit the Texploitation theme, because that is an example of extreme cinema. It's just not as extreme as some of the other movies that we play soundtrack from. So, yeah.
2: Thanks, Rebecca. And now, apparently, it's time for some news. So, I just wanted to let you guys know about a cause that we care a lot about. And that, of course, is Mr. Beast. Now,
3: whoa.
2: Mr. Beast, a.k.a. Jimmy Donaldson, has hit some financial troubles in recent years. And that is why we are starting a charity for Mr. Beast. He needs more money.
1: No, no. We're just joking. I'd like to elaborate on that a little bit, though, because I'm taking this class. Shout out Platform Cultures. But my professor sent us this article, and he was talking about how he actually, you know how he works. He gets the money from his sponsors, and then he gives all the money away to someone else in the next video. So he's in countless interviews basically saying that he actually doesn't make that much money, even though he's, like, regularly giving away, like, $10 million. So I just thought it might be nice to start a charity for Mr. Beast, who, fun fact, I also used to have a fan account for him. So there's still a little bit of, like, that residual love and, like, admiration, you know? Anyways.
2: In other news, the show you're listening to right now, if you want to tune back in again next week, or the week after, or the week after, or every week after for the rest of your life, we do have a very exciting treat for you coming up on October 31st, a.k.a. Halloween.
1: Theo discovered that we would be having a show on Halloween, and as I just watched An American Werewolf in London, I was really inspired by that, and I was thinking, wouldn't it be cool if we do, like, an improvised radio segment?
2: As opposed to all of our other radio segments, which are 100% scripted.
1: You guys will get to hear us talk even more than we do.
2: I know. You guys keep calling in and complaining, too much music, too much music, talk more.
1: Yep. So, I don't think it is time for another PSA. That'll be our next one. But yeah, we will be having a very special Halloween show. So if you find yourself alone in your apartment on October 31st, a Saturday night, and you have nothing to do from the hours 7 to 9 p.m.,
2: we highly recommend tuning in if you are alone and sad on Halloween.
1: Yep. Now, Theo, not to change the topic abruptly, but what was that band that you compared They Might Be Giants to? Was it the Bare Naked Ladies?
2: Oh, you know, I'm recalling. I think it was that I compared it to the Bare Naked Ladies, yes.
1: Do you happen to know a theme song that was by the Bare Naked Ladies?
2: Let me think. Our whole universe was in a hot, dense state that nearly 40 million years ago.
1: Expansion started, wait. The earth began to cool, the artichokes began to join the inner thoughts of others, we built the wall, we built the pyramids.
2: Okay. And a big, big bang. And by the way, Dylan Wells loves that show. Shout out Dylan Wells. I know you're listening.
1: Yes, yes. Okay. Anyways, before we get to Chica Bomb by Dan Ballin, if you have a request, you could always call in at 212-998-1818. I repeat, 212-998-1818. Shout out to any of my friends if they're listening. I watched The Running Man last night by Edgar Wright. All right, let's get into Chica Bomb by Dan Ballin.

0: Hey, y'all. You just heard Chica Bomb by Dan Balam. Rebecca, do you have anything to say about that song?
1: Do I have anything to say about that song? Let's see. No, we mostly just chose that song because it's from an erotic techno music video. Features women doing some suggestive things. Actually, I do have something. So
0: that's why I prompted you.
1: Sorry, I totally forgot. So I scoured through Dan Balam's music, and this was like the only electro house track that I could find. Everything else was just like, I don't know. I don't really know what genre it is, just regular singing. So, yes, it's a good track. I wish there was more like it, but unfortunately, no.
0: Thanks, Rebecca. It is now the top of the hour, 8 p.m. on WNYU 89.1 FM. 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And here's a quick PSA for all you readers out there. 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The New York Public Library has locations across Manhattan, the Bronx, and Staten Island. 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And once again, this is Textploitation with your host Rebecca and me, Theo.
1: All right, now get ready for Put Your Hands Up for Detroit, Club Mix by Fede LeGrand.